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1: Hey, Mason, racing into September here, and things are moving around a little on the streaming charts. Number 6 this week is Boston, Stella Lafty. Number 5, Stupid Song, Olivia Rodrigo. 4, Oh Yeah, Steve Lacy. Number 3 is Loser, Tame Impala. 2, Earrings by Malcolm Todd. And the number 1 most streamed song, I'm telling you guys, she cannot be dethroned. She's still got her Texas dancing boots on. Ms. Ella Langley, Choosing Texas, still number 1 most streamed.
11: And of course, the viral video everybody's talking about now. Drake was at her concert over the weekend, vibing out. You never would have thought he'd be humming along and singing all the words to a country song, but he was having so much fun. We love that.
1: Oh, yeah. I saw the video, too. Yeah, he was doing the Texas two-step and loving it. Yeah, that was pretty cool.
11: I cannot see her at a Drake concert, though.
1: No, definitely not.
11: A little out of place. Let's play the song now. Chris, back with you next week, next month. Oh, my goodness.
1: Woo. You got it, Mason. Just when

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1: Live line, Malcolm Todd earrings, as you heard Mr. Voiceover Guy say 2 minutes ago. It's our number one request right now. Of course, we'll count down the big three at the end of the night. Also blowing up, Tame Impala, Loser from Spider-Man, Brand New Day. What a great track. It actually came out last September, doing really, really well now. The box office records are being broken, and they think it might surpass Titanic. Of course, you got to account for inflation and whatnot, but still, I think it's on track for $2.4 billion by the end of this weekend, so that's really, really impressive. Of course, Dolly Parton, we're mourning the loss of her. We've paid tribute at the beginning of the show, and about an hour ago, we posted a clip of what we did on the socials. We hope you go check it out. It's, you know, humble, it's nice, it's quick. Liveline Radio, Instagram and Facebook, that's Liveline, L-I-V-E-L-I-N-E, Radio. And now,
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14: 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Whoa! Gnarly, dude! 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Oh, I just love the Friday fish, the Saturday steaks, and especially the Sunday morning Bloody Mary bar. Hey, dude! 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I gotta get to the Golden Frog in downtown Fong City.
15: Lows dip down to about 63 tonight under mainly clear skies. Winds out of the southwest, 5 to 10 miles per hour. Mainly sunny skies again tomorrow. High of 80 tomorrow night. Lows dip down to about 60. Lots of sunshine and dry Thursday and Friday. Low 80s Thursday, upper 70s by Friday. From the Weatherology Weather Center, I'm meteorologist Paul Frobley. Currently 75.
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5: 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Okay. 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

0: 653. This is Lifeline. My name is Mason. Thank you so much for being here tonight. People of all ages calling, texting, DMing us.
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0: Yes, absolutely. We played I Will Always Love You to open the show a couple hours ago, and we had a nice, short, humble message about her. We reposted it online. 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

0: 63 tonight under mainly clear skies. Winds out of the southwest, 5 to 10 miles per hour. High of 80 tomorrow. Mainly clear skies tomorrow night. Lows dip down to about 60. Ample sunshine and dry Thursday and Friday. Low 80s Thursday, upper 70s by Friday. From the Weatherology Weather Center, I'm meteorologist Paul Trombley. Right now, it's 73 degrees.
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10: I like to shout out my man and Milner. 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
4: Okay, Chelsea, let's play the song now. Thanks for calling Liveline. We love love.
10: And I love my man.
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10: 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Have a great night.
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0: Liveline, Taylor Swift. One of the last people Dolly Parton publicly talked to, she made a video for her and Travis Kelce talking about donations and their wedding and just being so happy for them. Of course, she's been very supportive of a lot of current artists that we play a lot of, like Ella Langley and Sabrina Carpenter. She's just been such a big inspiration. Her passing will affect us all for quite a long time. To me, it's most relatable to Betty White. When she died, remember on New Year's Eve, it was so awful because that's like a big party night. We had to go on the air and have lots of fun. But at the same time, I was miserable because Betty White is like an angel and she just couldn't make it to 100. She only had like a couple weeks left. It was really, really sad. And that's how I'm feeling tonight. Nobody has anything bad to say about the Queen, Miss Dolly Parton. We opened up the show with I Will Always Love You. We played Jolene a little bit ago. Of course, we'll do 9 to 5 in a little while during Liveline Rewind, which is where we have all those great throwbacks. But now, your last chance tonight to win
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0: 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It's something on something. All right, what's that sound? Call now and win 85 Liveline. That's 85 Liveline.
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19: 63 tonight under mainly clear skies. Winds out of the southwest, 5 to 10 miles per hour. High of 80 tomorrow. Mainly clear skies tomorrow night. Lows dip down to about 60. Ample sunshine and dry Thursday and Friday. Low 80s Thursday, upper 70s by Friday. From the Weatherology Weather Center, I'm meteorologist Paul Trombley. Currently, it's 72 degrees.
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1: 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I've never seen her in concert before. 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
8: 63 tonight under mainly clear skies. Winds out of the southwest, 5 to 10 miles per hour. High of 80 tomorrow. Mainly clear skies tomorrow night. Lows dip down to about 60. Ample sunshine and dry Thursday and Friday. Low 80s Thursday, upper 70s by Friday. From the Weatherology Weather Center, I'm meteorologist Paul Trombley. Currently, it's 72 degrees.
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8: 63 tonight under mainly clear skies. Winds out of the southwest, 5 to 10 miles per hour. High of 80 tomorrow. Mainly clear skies tomorrow night. Lows dip down to about 60. Ample sunshine and dry Thursday and Friday. Low 80s Thursday, upper 70s by Friday. From the Weatherology Weather Center, I'm meteorologist Paul Tremblay. Currently, it's 72 degrees.

63 tonight under mainly clear skies. Winds out of the southwest, 5 to 10 miles per hour. High of 80 tomorrow. Mainly clear skies tomorrow night. Lows dip down to about 60. Ample sunshine and dry Thursday and Friday. Low 80s Thursday, upper 70s by Friday. From the Weatherology Weather Center, I'm meteorologist Paul Tremblay. Currently, it's 72 degrees.

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11: Lows up a lot around 63 overnight under mainly clear skies. Winds out of the west, 5 to 10 miles per hour. Mainly sunny skies Wednesday. Highs level off around 80. Wednesday night, 60. Sunny skies and dry Thursday and Friday. Low 80s Thursday, upper 70s by Friday. From the Weatherology Weather Center, I'm meteorologist Paul Tremblay. Right now, 72.

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0: Lows level off around 63 overnight under mainly clear skies. Winds out of the west, 5 to 10 miles per hour. Mainly sunny skies Wednesday. Highs level off around 80.
1: Wednesday night, 60.
0: Sunny skies and dry Thursday and Friday. Low 80s Thursday, upper 70s by Friday. From the Weatherology Weather Center, I'm meteorologist Paul Tremblay. Currently, it's 70 degrees.

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7: Lows up aloft around 63 overnight under mainly clear skies. Winds out of the west, 5 to 10 miles per hour. Mainly sunny skies Wednesday. Highs level off around 80. Wednesday night, 60. Sunny skies and dry Thursday and Friday. Low 80s Thursday, upper 70s by Friday. From the Weatherology Weather Center, I'm meteorologist Paul Tremblay. Right now, 68.

Mainly clear skies overnight with lows around 64. West winds 5 to 10 miles per hour. Mainly clear again Wednesday. Daytime highs approaching 79. Wednesday night, 59. Sunny skies and dry Thursday and Friday. Upper 70s Thursday, low 80s by Friday. From the Weatherology Weather Center, I'm meteorologist Paul Tremblay. Currently 68.

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2: Mainly clear skies overnight with lows around 64. West winds 5 to 10 miles per hour. Mainly clear again Wednesday. Daytime highs approaching 79. Wednesday night, 59. Sunny skies and dry Thursday and Friday. Upper 70s Thursday, low 80s by Friday. From the Weatherology Weather Center, I'm meteorologist Paul Tremblay. Right now, it's 70 degrees.

Mainly clear skies overnight with lows around 64. West winds 5 to 10 miles per hour. Mainly clear again Wednesday. Daytime highs approaching 79. Wednesday night, 59. Sunny skies and dry Thursday and Friday. Upper 70s Thursday, low 80s by Friday. From the Weatherology Weather Center, I'm meteorologist Paul Tremblay. Currently, it's 68 degrees.

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9: Lows around 64 overnight under mainly clear skies. West winds 5 to 10 miles.

Lows around 64 overnight under mainly clear skies. West winds 5 to 10 miles per hour. Mainly clear Wednesday, 79. Lows level off around 59 Wednesday night. Clear skies and dry Thursday and Friday. Upper 70s Thursday, low 80s by Friday. From the Weatherology Weather Center, I'm meteorologist Paul Frombly. Right now, 64.

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9: Lows around 64 overnight under mainly clear skies. West winds 5 to 10 miles per hour. Mainly clear Wednesday, 79. Lows level off around 59 Wednesday night. Clear skies and dry Thursday and Friday. Upper 70s Thursday, low 80s by Friday. From the Weatherology Weather Center, I'm meteorologist Paul Frombly. Right now, 64.

Lows around 64 overnight under mainly clear skies. West winds 5 to 10 miles per hour. Mainly clear Wednesday, 79. Lows level off around 59 Wednesday night. Clear skies and dry Thursday and Friday. Upper 70s Thursday, low 80s by Friday. From the Weatherology Weather Center, I'm meteorologist Paul Frombly. Right now, 66.

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11: Mainly sunny skies today with a high of 79. Northwesterly winds 8 to 15 miles per hour. 59 tonight. Daytime highs approaching 80 tomorrow. Bright sunshine. Low 80s Friday and Saturday, with a slight chance of rain showers Saturday. From the Weatherology Weather Center, I'm meteorologist Paul Tremblay. Currently 64.

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Oh my, my, oh my, my love, I take one look at you, you're taking me out.

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11: Mainly sunny skies today with a high of 79. Northwesterly winds 8 to 15 miles per hour. 59 tonight. Daytime highs approaching 80 tomorrow. Bright sunshine. Low 80s Friday and Saturday with a slight chance of rain showers Saturday. From the Weatherology Weather Center, I'm meteorologist Paul Tremblay. Currently 64.

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6: Mainly sunny skies today with a high of 79. Northwesterly winds 8 to 15 miles per hour. 59 tonight. Daytime highs approaching 80 tomorrow. Bright sunshine. Low 80s Friday and Saturday with a slight chance of rain showers Saturday. From the Weatherology Weather Center, I'm meteorologist Paul Tremblay. Currently, it's 66 degrees.
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1: On demand.
2: I mean, it's pretty comical. I do not wish that on anybody, because you could be the most faithful in your relationship, and then all of a sudden, one day, you're like, something's not right. And that's how you find out, you know?
3: They're saying that right now, if you were to contract the Hanta virus,
2: as a man,
3: it could live in your swimmers for up to 6 years, and you could and it could develop into an STI that you could pass on to your partner. So 6 years from now, let's say you got off the boat, you survived it. 6 years from now, you could start a family with somebody or hook up with someone, and you could pass along an STI.
2: Yeah, and it's not saying what strain. So I really hope that they're able to test the strain, because if you have nothing to hide, you're like, you're going to the clinic with me. We're going to get tested. I'm going to show you that I had hantavirus almost a half a decade ago, and now it is wreaking havoc.
3: It seems ridiculous. So our question to you is, what's the most ridiculous excuse you've heard for the STI situation? We're going to call her Georgina. I'm guessing that's like your grandma's name or something.
4: No, I don't know.
3: I don't want to talk about it. So most ridiculous excuse you've heard for getting or passing along an STI.
4: Okay, so I was recently accused by my ex-brother-in-law that he's saying about 15, 18 years ago, I gifted him a pocket.
3: Hold on. We can't say that. You can't say that.
4: I thought I just couldn't swear.
3: Let's say this. Let's say
2: a marital aid.
3: Let's say your kid was around. Let's use that kind of language here again, because I can only.
2: You're at church, okay? You tell this story to your pastor.
3: He's saying you gifted him a marital aid.
2: Okay.
4: A marital aid, and somehow, you know, he doesn't know if they're mine or somebody else's, but I smeared them on there and then I gave them to him. I will say he's unwell.
2: Okay. But I was going to say, why would he ever? First, the story made me believe that you've gotten with brothers. So this was just a gift that you gave him. So he thinks that you tainted it.
4: I didn't give him this gift. Just to be clear.
3: Oh, okay. So you didn't give it.
4: I've never had one of these marital aids in my hand before.
3: Okay. So first off, you never gave him this marital aid. And you never tainted this marital aid with any STI, but he somehow got this rumor started about you.
4: Correct.
3: Okay.
2: How do you come back and become a family unit and have holidays together with this claim lingering?
4: Well, he's an ex-brother-in-law. I think he might be fired up about that.
3: So he's just being spiteful. This is a very creative, spiteful rumor to start, though.
2: And you're like, so it couldn't have been all the women that you've been with or anything like that.
3: Well, thank you for your colorful description of all of this morning. That was
4: sorry about that.
3: That's okie dokie. Have a great day.
2: What a great story.
3: Amanda has been waiting a long time on hold, and I'm glad that you could join us, because you're kind of going through it right now, huh?
5: So I recently just found out that my boyfriend, it's just crazy that you brought it up, because my boyfriend has an STD, and I'm clean, so I'm just like, okay, he's definitely cheating.
2: Yeah, absolutely. So with him telling you that he has contracted an STI, did he realize that you had put two and two together?
5: I mean, yes, because I constantly, you know, I check myself every 6 months, and we've been together for quite some time. So I'm just, I don't have that. So I'm assuming I would get that if, you know what I mean? Or I would have had that if he has that, but
3: Hold on. Can he have one, but not give it to you? I'm trying to figure this out.
2: You mean, could he get one without cheating? Like he could have. You can get an STI without cheating. Like you could go and you could try on a pair of underwear, a swimsuit at Target and contract an STI.
3: A guy can do that?
2: I don't know. I don't know.
5: I don't know, but I'm freaked out, and I don't know. He's been acting a little funky, so I'm assuming he's cheating on me.
3: Is this the end of the relationship?
5: It's 2 years. I want to make it work.
2: Oh my gosh.
3: Oh, that was such a long pause.
2: You just named off so much evidence. You're just like going to go against your female intuition on this one.
5: I just like them a lot.
3: I can't anymore with this.
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2: I love that we're able to at least touch on some good stuff every morning. So our question to you is, can you
3: tell me something good?
4: All right, the good news. Can we start over? The good news story that will inspire this bit is coming from a bunch of students in California. Took it upon themselves to help save a wildlife area. They ended up helping this campaign raise $3 million.
5: We did a lemonade stand with Max and my friend Asher.
6: I put up some flyers around some different businesses.
7: I'm doing watering plants for people.
8: They felt so passionate about it, and they were like, what can we do?
9: They were furious that it was happening, and they were like literally yelling, we need to do something.
2: Love it.
4: It's that Michael song, The Children Are Our Future, or is that Whitney? But the goal was $10 million. They're almost there. $3 million by just like brainstorming, how can we save this area for wildlife? That's pretty amazing. That is what's good.
3: Tell me something good.
2: How about you, Kat? Look in the mirror and tell me what's good in your life.
4: What's good is that I get to go to a scholarship program tonight for the town festival that we have going on. We are giving two scholarships to two lucky seniors at the local high school.
2: What do you think set them apart when you had to go through all these scholarship applications? I know a lot of people have very, very impressive resumes by the time they graduate high school. How about these two that are winning? Is anything really set them apart?
4: I will tell you, we had 40 applicants. 39 were amazing. Their GPAs, their goals.
2: What was unamazing about one of them?
4: Didn't include anything. He just like basically said, I want
2: money.
4: Give me money. So I just sent him to the left.
2: I would have been on that one.
4: No, but everybody else, I was never like that when I was a senior. I was not like gung-ho about my future. What can I do to make my life easier? And they're so accomplished. I would just say it boiled down to the most names mentioned, you know, with all the people that were judging it.
2: Sometimes they're all on a level plane. You just got to pick one, right?
4: But yeah, it's going to be nice to call out their names and have them come up and say, here's some money.
2: Do they know yet that
4: they
2: won? So all these kids are going to show up, including that 40th one who didn't do anything?
4: The ones that won know that they did get something. They don't know how much or from who.
2: Oh,
4: so they
2: cool.
4: have to sit there. So it's kind of like an exciting moment. So that will be fun. That is what's good.
3: Tell me something good.
2: Mine's pretty easy. I mentioned it earlier this morning. My wife had her MRI yesterday. If you guys have been listening to the show for a while, you know, it was 5 years ago that she had brain cancer and spent a sizable amount of time in the hospital. It was 1 week every month for a year, and she had her MRI yesterday, still cancer-free.
4: Amazing.
2: So that was easy for me to throw some blessings up and really, really be thankful. So for me, that's what's good.
3: Tell me something good.
2: Jenna, what's good in your life today?
10: I get married in 2 weeks.
2: Hey!
4: So what is, I always like to hear about any loose ends, or is everything all ready and it's like, hurry up and wait?
10: It's kind of like hurry up and wait. Everything's going good. I feel like, I don't know, things have fallen into place and we're just, it's all meetings right now. We're just meeting with like the church, the venue, vendors. It's all going good. Actually.
2: Yay. Jenna, give me the name of the person you're marrying.
10: Joe.
2: And what's the best quality about Joe? What makes you want to spend forever with him?
10: Oh my gosh. It's hard to pick one thing.
4: That's so nice.
2: Give me one, though. Just try.
10: I would say just how safe he makes me feel, honestly. Like, I can always rely on him, and I never have to second-guess anything. He's always there for me, no matter what.
4: What a winner.
2: This is so great. Hey, thanks for checking in, and best of luck with your nuptials coming up here in just a couple of weeks. Good luck, Jenna.
10: Thank you so much.
0: If it's in demand,
11: believe it.
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13: Mainly sunny skies today with a high of 79. Northwesterly winds 8 to 15 miles per hour. 59 tonight. Daytime highs approaching 80 tomorrow. Bright sunshine. Low 80s Friday and Saturday with a slight chance of rain showers Saturday. From the Weatherology Weather Center, I'm meteorologist Paul Trombley. Currently, it's 64 degrees.
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11: Mainly sunny skies today with a high of 79. Northwesterly winds 8 to 15 miles per hour. 59 tonight. Daytime highs approaching 80 tomorrow. Bright sunshine. Low 80s Friday and Saturday with a slight chance of rain showers Saturday. From the Weatherology Weather Center, I'm meteorologist Paul Trombley. Currently, it's 64 degrees.
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2: This morning, your mom wakes you up. She says, your bag is packed? You're like, yeah. And she drives you out into the woods. And there's a cabin there. And you're going to adult summer camp. Yours would be themed around only chicks there and heavy drinking. Is that what I got?
3: Not heavy drinking. You did not listen. It was just, it's themed around happiness. And to find your happy, there will be therapists on site. I think it's all about like sending you back out after those five business days as a better person. I think those retreats are really helpful. I get them. I understand them. I think they're made to help people.
2: My question was, as an adult, what kind of summer camp would you want to go to? And I said, one of those baseball camps. I would love to go to like a Twins or a Yankees or a Cubs camp, and there'd be like some of the legends there, and you'd kind of work out like spring training, mm-hmm. and then you could play some games with guys that are like your age. Yeah. I would be really into that. And Bennett said, I've gone to a couple of these. They are amazing.
3: Where are these?
2: I think they're mostly in Florida.
3: Okay. So you have to fly to Florida and then they put you up. It's not like a camp where you're sleeping in bunk beds. No, are you in like a hotel?
2: You're in a hotel. Okay. And then there's a shuttle that takes you to the field early in the morning. You probably have some practice and then maybe you get like a group breakfast. And then there's games in the afternoon. To me, to spend a week.
3: YOLO.
2: Doing that would
3: Why
2: be
3: don't
2: awesome.
3: You do it?
2: I don't have the time.
3: You make the time.
2: I genuinely don't.
3: You smiled that whole time talking about this concept.
2: Maybe when I'm a little older, when I've done coaching, then maybe I'll take a step up. How about Allie? She said, I'd love to go to political camp. I'd love to be a mayor and maybe even a congressperson someday. So
3: wow.
2: I would go to political. Listen, I'm glad you find potential joy in that. That sounds like I would gouge my eyeballs out.
3: Yeah, that sounds like a lot of arguing, unless you're only going for one side.
2: Right, if it's a Republican camp or Democrat camp, right?
3: I would not want to be there if both are there. That sounds
2: Imagine taking 100 young people, 50 from each side of the aisle.
3: Never.
2: And then throw them into a camp.
3: No. That sounds like...
2: And then to be a counselor there.
3: Exhausting.
2: You couldn't pay me enough.
3: Yeah.
2: Just constant arguing all day long.
3: I love, though, so young and wanting to make a difference. I mean, that's what we're hoping for, right? Younger people coming up the rear, wanting to make changes, seeing what needs to be changed.
2: Did you ever feel that way? Like, I'm going to make a difference?
3: No.
2: Never once.
3: No.
2: Never once.
3: But look at me now. Every day.
2: Look at you.
3: Every day.
2: Look at you.
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2: 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How fun!
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7: Bingo!
8: This morning, Kat's looking for anyone listening who...
9: We might have to do an extended version. Anyone listening whose parents parented a different way for you and your siblings. You're like, what the heck? Especially if you're like 10 years older. Derek and his brother raised totally different. You know, he was well out of the house. So Dusty was basically like a single kid and the baby. And so, yeah, they both had different styles of parenting.
10: How different are my two girls? Well, my 10-year-old is this sensitive, emotional, caring young lady. If she was walking down the street and she saw a building on fire, she would not hesitate for a second to run into that building and rescue every person and animal. And then my 5-year-old is the one who set the building on fire.
8: I have the same thing with both of my kids. My oldest would be, he would be rescuing everything, and he'd look to the side and there'd be my youngest with the gas can.
9: Just like, smiling.
8: Yep, look at that. Look what I did. I'm on the hunt for anyone listening who missed a whole summer. My dad would always tell me the story about how he fell off his Shetland pony the last day of school when he was in sixth grade and broke his leg, and he was in a cast all summer.
9: Man, maybe it was like the 50s and you got pregnant and your parents sent you to your aunt's farm then you got to come back just in time for school.
8: Hey, Caitlin, which one do you fit?
11: I fit the one where your parent parented
8: differently. All right, let's go.
9: So JJ was more curious as to like the age gap. What's the age gap?
11: So, weirdly, I'm an only child, but my aunt has, my cousin and I are 3 weeks apart, and she was able to do absolutely anything, and my mom had me at 16, and her fear was that I was going to run off with a man and get pregnant at 16, so I wasn't able to do anything.
8: When did you start to,
9: who's the winner in life, then, like, if you put both of you side by side?
11: It's kind of different because my cousin, her and I are like, we are still best of friends, but she has no kids and she is in the medical field, very high up in the medical field. She hates kids, where I have 4 kids and I am very lenient with my children now.
8: Gotcha. Okay. It's every other one, right?
9: Yeah.
8: It's you guys, both
11: want my 5-year-old is the one lighting the building on fire.
8: I think we all have one of those.
9: Yeah, I think that's most people. Yeah.
8: Hey, thanks, Caitlin. We appreciate it. We got so many people calling in for bingo this morning. Hi, Jessica. How you doing?
12: I'm good.
8: We're great too. Thanks for asking. Which one do you fit?
12: Oh, my bad.
8: All right. I'm just playing with you.
9: He's just joking.
12: Okay. I probably spending the whole summer in a cast.
8: Oh, what happened?
12: No. It's actually my son. He's 20 now. But I slipped on some stairs towards the end of winter and fell while I was holding him, and his leg was behind my back, and the stairs hit his leg and broke a femur.
9: Oh, no.
8: Oh, geez. They say that's the worst. That's the most pain you can have as a human being.
12: So, he was in a full body cast all summer.
9: Cast for a femur?
12: Yeah. Yep. So, one leg was all the way down, and the other leg was halfway, and then there's halfway up the stomach.
9: Oh, my God. I can't even imagine the level of guilt you had.
12: I was forever.
8: Well, it's nice that Kat brings it up now so you could relive it. How old was he when he got the full body cast?
12: He just learned how to walk. So, honestly, when we got done with the cast coming off, we had to reteach him how to walk.
9: Oh, my gosh.
8: Breaking my heart. Any long-lasting issues with that, or did he heal up okay?
12: Just discoloration from the skin.
9: Okay.
8: Can he tell when a storm is coming?
12: He does have some achiness,
8: That's crazy. All right. Hey, thanks for sharing with us. Hope you have a great morning. I got one more to get to. It's a triple bingo today. Hi, Ashley. How you doing?
13: Good. How are you?
8: Good, good. Thanks for asking. Which one do you fit?
13: Being out of the summer thing.
8: Yeah, you missed a whole summer.
13: My son broke his leg last year. Yeah, my son broke his foot last year, a bone in his foot, and he was in a cast for the whole summer.
9: Oh, what a bummer.
8: How old?
13: He was 5.
8: Oh.
9: Prime 5-year-old splash summers. Pad time.
8: 5-year-old summers are like...
13: Yeah, and we have an inflatable water slide, and at the end of the summer, he goes, Mom, we barely got to use it. Like, whose fault was that?
9: Yeah, right.
8: And but he's all healed up okay now?
13: Oh, yeah.
14: On air at your demand.
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4: mainly sunny skies today with a high of 79. Northwesterly winds 8 to 15 miles per hour. 59 tonight. Daytime highs approaching 80 tomorrow. Bright sunshine. Low 80s Friday and Saturday with a slight chance of rain showers Saturday. From the Weatherology Weather Center, I'm meteorologist Paul Trombley. Right now, 66.
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0: You know what I mean?
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0: Yeah. 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
3: 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Good looking out on that, Kayla. 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
15: Sunshine mixed with clouds at times today. Daytime highs approaching 79. Northwest winds 8 to 15 miles per hour. Lows level off around 59 tonight. Bright sunshine tomorrow. High temperatures reach up to 80. Low 80s Friday, upper 70s Saturday, with thunderstorms likely. From the Weatherology Weather Center, I'm meteorologist Paul Frombley. Right now, 68.
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0: 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It's a sonic time machine.
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0: It's Kat and JJ in the Playhouse and on demand.
2: 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How fun!
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6: Bingo!
7: All right, so Kat's on the hunt this morning for anyone listening. Who
8: has had something go missing? Where is it? It came back. Like that U-Haul story. 14 years later, they got their U-Haul back.
9: Someone opened it up. I'm like, well, that's not normal. And then I was looking for the license plate, and the license plate's gone too, so I knew something was up. For 14 years, multiply that by $30 a day, and be about $153,000. And then you have to add on the tax, of course, so that rounded up to about $165,000.
8: No cameras when it was taken or returned. Like, you couldn't figure it out.
7: Someone just borrowed it for 14 years and then slid it right back into the inventory.
8: Weird. So, yeah, you had something go missing.
7: I'm on the hunt for anyone listening who's got a very unique birthmark. I met a girl over the weekend, and she has like a dollar bill sign birthmark.
8: What weird pigment.
7: Boy, you are just destined to make some money at that point, right? Like, and I wonder if it kind of grew into that or if that's what it was like in a, as a baby. Mm-hmm. I didn't ask a lot of questions because it was weird.
8: Yeah.
7: And she was like, you know, 24, and I was like, this is going to be a little pervy, but I thought it was cool, and I had never seen anything like that. And then we talked to Renee for a half a second. She's like, I think I have both. You think you have a double bingo?
10: This call will be recorded.
11: Yes.
7: Oh, she's recording us talking to her. I got you. Okay.
8: We'll have it in the podcast, girl, so that's okay.
11: I called my husband right when I got through. I wanted to show him that I actually did get through to call you guys. So the lost thing, not as lost as his, but I did lose my son a couple of years ago. He was taking the school bus home from school, and they had changed the bus route, but they didn't let parents know. So instead of him being the last drop off, he was the first drop off. So he was dropped off with nobody there to pick him up. Luckily, we had somebody that lived in the complex that he went to school with, and he was smart enough to just go into the building with his friend.
8: Yeah.
11: So he was in the house with his friend, but mom was panicking trying to find him. So it wasn't as long as his, but it was definitely terrifying, traumatizing. The police out here did amazing. They found him within the hour. So
7: wow.
8: How do you explain that to someone that doesn't have kids? How do you explain that feeling? The feeling of, like, what if the worst case scenario?
11: My heart was going to explode.
8: Yes, I know. It's
11: worst
8: horrible.
11: Thing in the world.
7: Well, I've never lost my kids, so I wouldn't know about that.
8: Oh, aren't you just perfect?
7: Renee, tell me about your weird birthmark.
11: I'm so lucky. But weird birthmark I have, it looks like a Pac-Man ghost on my left hip. I'm Black and Mexican, so I do have some pigmentation to my skin, but I'm a lot lighter. But my birthmark is, like, white. It's, like my body just ran out of toner when I was being born. It's a white Pac-Man ghost.
8: So it has the little squiggly lines at the bottom and then rounded at the top.
11: It even has the little eyes.
8: You'll have to text us a picture. We get pictures.
7: Can you take a picture of that and text it to us?
11: Yeah, I'm out running errands right now, but when I get home, I can definitely take it.
7: That's awesome. Thank you for calling Double Bingo. I love it. Have a great morning.
11: Thank you. You too.
7: Take care. What is that like, losing your kid?
8: Oh, it's a horrible feeling. And I only lost Liam in Target for like 5 minutes.
7: Where's he going to go?
8: He was watching me the whole time. 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
12: Here we go! 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
14: Sunshine mixed with clouds at times today. Daytime highs approaching 79. Northwest winds 8 to 15 miles per hour. Lows level off around 59 tonight. Bright sunshine tomorrow. High temperatures reach up to 80. Low 80s Friday, upper 70s Saturday, with thunderstorms likely. From the Weatherology Weather Center, I'm meteorologist Paul Frombley. Right now, 70.
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8: Sunshine mixed with clouds at times. Today, daytime highs approaching 79. Northwest winds 8 to 15 miles per hour. Lows level off around 59 tonight. Bright sunshine tomorrow. High temperatures reach up to 80. Low 80s Friday, upper 70s Saturday, with thunderstorms likely. From the Weatherology Weather Center, I'm meteorologist Paul Frombley. Right now, 72.
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2: She's like, girl, I need your help, your listeners' help. And I said, let's do it. So she had sent me some screenshots, different interactions with this guy that she's been dating. And she had said, you know, he's so cute and funny, but but I'm really stuck on these. So I looked at some of the text messages. One was, do you know what time you'll be ready tonight? And no was N-O. And then tonight was T-O-N-I-T-E, which I'm like, I'm going to say this and someone's going to be like, no, that's like the British version. It's not. So I Googled it. Not even, I feel like your phone would just fix it for you. And then the other one, doesn't even roll off my tongue to say this, but I seen your friend at my work on Tuesday, not capitalized. She said, hi. That's how I read that. I seen your friend at my work.
3: Seen your friend.
2: She said hi. That's how I read that. Of like, just like kind of an oaf, not knowing. But that would be a big hang up for me.
3: Crystal, your big hang up is what if you're dating a hot guy, but he's kind of a dummy?
2: Crystal.
4: Yeah.
3: Yeah. Remember when we talked to you?
4: Yeah.
3: Okay.
4: Yeah. Sorry, I can barely hear you guys. You guys keep cutting in and out.
2: Oh, dang.
3: You need a new cell phone carrier. So what's the big hang up here with a hot guy? If he's got bad grammar, you can't stand what?
4: I can't stand them texting and it not being correct. Like, if you don't know how to spell something, like she said, they got autocorrect.
2: Yeah.
4: And it drives me nuts when they don't know how to spell. Like, you're how old and you don't know how to spell? Like, it really irritates me. It's a huge turnoff.
3: So if I was texting you and I said, I seen you the other day, that would be it. We would never be able to date anymore.
4: No, I guess that's different. But like the two and two and the there and there, that just drives me insane when they don't know the difference. Like, how do you not know that the difference? Isn't that like first or second grade?
3: How long have you been single?
4: I've actually been single for like 2 years now, but I have an 8-month-old daughter.
2: So looking for a potential mate, what does that look like for you? What do they have to have as far as?
4: I'm not sure. Right now I'm not really looking. I'm more just focusing on my daughter moment. So I'm not really looking right now. But in the past, it's always been like a huge turnoff if someone didn't know how to spell something correctly.
3: I get it. I really get it. I mean, it's hard to have a civil, intelligent conversation with somebody who doesn't speak the Queen's English. It's a big, I could never do it.
4: Oh, yeah. Yes, definitely.
3: All right. Hey, thanks for chiming in. Hope you have a good day.
4: Yeah, thank you. You too.
3: Take care. Tanya, dating a guy with a dumb, not intelligent mind going well?
5: I mean, they say an intelligence gap relationship sometimes works. I have dated guys that are definitely way less intelligent and good at English than me. It's hard. Grammar on text is one thing. Posting on social media, if it's like a you're once in a while, but if it's like really bad,
3: right?
5: I don't know, long term, I would have to weigh like, you know, go ahead.
2: You know what's kind of tough for me is to watch like business owners post, you know what I mean? Like when they do like an invite to a new celebration or event that they're doing and things are spelled wrong. It's like, you might be really good at what you do as a business owner, you know, but there's more to it.
3: Especially dating a dummy. Like, it's just, I'll be the one that finally said, don't date a dummy. If they're dumb, let them date other dumb people.
2: Yeah,
3: like,
2: it would be tough.
3: If you're educated and you're smart, then date smart people. I mean, minus that initial attraction of like, wow, they're scorching hot. When you speak to them, if they're a dummy, what are you getting out of that?
5: Yeah, I mean, I broke up with everyone that was dumb. I can't, it's hard for me to find someone because I'm intelligent and I totally get that. I don't know, if they were using their social media a lot to promote any kind of, you know, artistic work or business, like you're saying, I would have to, I don't know. Yeah. I couldn't make it work, I don't think.
3: And that you brought up social media, that's where you see it. That's where you see people's true intelligence.
2: My husband just texted, get hip, you old people. That's the way people talk. No.
3: So declare your education useless. Don't use it. Everybody be dumb.
2: But he was awesome with his punctuation. I'm proud of him.
3: I bet he worked on that for about 5 minutes.
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2: To flush away a good friendship because you won't let somebody else's dog in your home.
3: I would phrase it the opposite way. Would you be willing to lose a friend because you have to have your dog somewhere with you? I would phrase it like that. So Kaylee had sent us a text and said, can you do a topic about something that's happening in my life? My friend has a dog. She brings everywhere. Yes, I've let her bring him to our house. He's had a couple of accidents on my floor. Now my daughter is starting to crawl. So I don't want those unnecessary germs on the floor. And I told her that when he comes over, she can bring him over, but he has to stay outside. She was not happy. Now she's being cold with me. My husband says, and I totally second this, well, you just found out who your true friend is. But then Kaylee's like, should I just tell her that he can come inside? No, Kaylee, because then she wins. And if you have a friend that is choosing her dog over your child or your wishes, then that's not a true friend in my mind.
2: Hey, Zach, you want to give us your thoughts on this whole thing?
4: If it's your house, you can do whatever you want. You know, I don't know if you don't want someone bringing a dog over. You know, a lot of people, dogs shed. I love dogs, but, you know, I can understand. If I had a friend who didn't want me to bring my dog over, I wouldn't be upset about it.
3: So I'm going to say that I feel like every dog owner assumes they can bring their dog everywhere. I've always felt that. It's kind of like an air of, you know, my dog is a person too, like the hardcore fur parents, you know? How dare you not let my fur baby come over? So who knows how this is going to land?
4: Yeah, I don't know. Some dog owners are very entitled like that, but I'm not one of them.
3: Yeah.
2: Funny that you say entitled, because one of the first texts we got on this was from Cynthia. She said, absolutely not. People need to respect other people's homes. My birth mom brought her friend to my house, and she brought her little dog with. I threw it outside, so the friend sat outside the entire time waiting for my mom.
3: Hey, bye.
2: I don't care, because it's my home.
3: I have two dogs. This is 1738. I have two dogs. If my dog was still welcome and had to be outside or in the garage, I would be so thankful, especially after it had an accident in their house. It's hard for me to visit sometimes and bring my pet with me, especially if I'm traveling further. Anyway, yeah, you just take what your friend is going to allow. This is what she wants.
2: This is probably just why I don't bring my dog to too many places, unless I know it's going to be like all outdoors.
3: Yeah.
1: It's Kat and JJ in the Playhouse and on demand.
5: Sunshine mixed with clouds at times. Today, daytime highs approaching 79. Northwest winds 8 to 15 miles per hour. Lows level off around 59 tonight. Bright sunshine tomorrow. High temperatures reach up to 80. Low 80s Friday, upper 70s Saturday, with thunderstorms likely. From the Weatherology Weather Center, I'm meteorologist Paul Frombley. Right now, 72.
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on KG95.3, today's best music. What's going on? Brian Riley. Welcome into Wednesday. We are halfway through the work week. Hump day. I can't believe we did it already. Of course, you want to hear something today, make sure you let me know. 474-0953 as we are rolling commercial free right now at your nonstop 95. 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

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If you missed out, gave away $5,000 cash recently. We also gave away a bunch of tickets. You don't want to miss out on any more of that. We'll have more right here. 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

It's a sad day in the music world. KG95.3, country singer Dolly Parton passing away yesterday at the age of 80. Brief battle with cancer. Didn't tell anybody, just battled it. But Dolly Parton passing away.

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Like, literally out of nowhere, I'm just going, man, a Buster bar from Dairy Queen right now? Woo! I might have to get one of those or have someone pick me one up.

I got drive, I don't need a car. Money really all that we fiendin' for. I'm doing things they ain't seen before. 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I'm a demon lord. Fall off what? I ain't seen the horse. Called your bluff, better cite the source. Fame ain't something that I need no more.

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1: 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No winner yet on that cash cube, thanks to Brad Sean Bryant. Cat's cash cube. 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You have no idea what I'm talking about. 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
1: It's KQ95.3, Brian Riley. So a new study just came out and found out 80% of Americans speed while they're driving. And the best part is the reason they do it is because everybody else is doing it. Hey, tell me a more valid reason why you're doing something. Honestly.

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It's Brian Riley, 474-0953, the phone number. Jesse texting in saying, I want Sublime. That's what I want in the midday time machine. That's simple. Again, number 474-0953, Sublime.

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4: Okay, this is the one. 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

0: Sunshine mixed with clouds at times this afternoon. Daytime highs approaching 79. Northwesterly winds 8 to 15 miles per hour. Tonight, lows around 59. Highs level off around 80 tomorrow. Clear skies. Low 80s Friday, upper 70s Saturday, with thunderstorms likely. From the Weatherology Weather Center, I'm meteorologist Paul Frobley. Currently 75.
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24K Golden KG 95.3. That's going to do it for me, Brian Riley. Have a great rest of your Wednesday, halfway through the work week, almost over. All right, we'll talk to you right now. Watermelon Sugar, KG.

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13: What's going on? It's your boy TJ back at it again on this Wednesday afternoon. I hope you're having a good day. My day is going pretty good. We got a lot of stuff to go over today. We're going to be doing our Wednesday Quick Flicks movie clip brought to you by the North End Pub and Grill. Obviously, we're going to be playing Crack the Code later this afternoon. And myself and Liam the Stats Man are going to be at the WSU Welcome Winona Fair in Crisco Commons. So if you're a student and you want to come see us, we're going to be giving away a couple of tickets to go see the Minnesota Renaissance Festival. 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
1: You know, the internet today is a kind of a weird place, and I sometimes miss the way it used to be. Well, a post is going viral that asks the question, anyone that used the early internet, what's one app or website that you'll never forget? So for all you nostalgic folks out there, come back in a few minutes. We're going to talk about some of those great websites of yesteryear. Just when

0: So we're talking about this post that went viral that asks a question to anyone that has used the early internet. What is one app or website that you'll never forget? So for all you nostalgic folks out there, here are some of the best websites that you used to spend way too much time on. Obviously, the number one thing that comes to most people's minds is MySpace. You used to spend a lot of time on MySpace, you know, picking your top friends, all that fun stuff. And it's pretty great because apparently MySpace is making a comeback. Number two was Neopets. I remember spending so much time on that website. Ask Jeeves was basically the thing before the Google search engine. Napster for music, which, fun fact, Napster is still a music streaming service that you can pay for now. 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Did you go to E-Bombs World or maybe Newgrounds? Did you spend time on Neopets or Club Penguin? 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
3: Sunshine mixed with clouds at times this afternoon. Daytime highs approaching 79. Northwesterly winds 8 to 15 miles per hour. Tonight, lows around 59. Highs level off around 80 tomorrow. Clear skies. Low 80s Friday, upper 70s Saturday, with thunderstorms likely. From the Weatherology Weather Center, I'm meteorologist Paul Frobley. Currently 75.
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It is time to go over our celebrity birthdays for today. Kicking us off, comedian John Mulaney is 44. The guy who plays James T. Kirk in the new Star Trek movies, Chris Pine, is 46. And Kevin from Home Alone, Macaulay Culkin, is also 46 today.

You know, I don't know if this was a problem that needed solving, but there's now a solution for women who want to go somewhere fancy, wear high heels, but also be barefoot at the same time. Come back in a few minutes. We're definitely going to talk about that.

0: So the shoe brand Jeffrey Campbell just debuted new, quote, barefoot heels, which are similar to fancy high heels, but there are no straps over the top of your feet. On the bottom, there's a heel beneath the back of your foot, and then it just drops down to nothing below your arch, leaving the ball of your foot touching the ground. Now, the brand Chanel also just debuted a similar barefoot heel style. It's the high fashion version of having a hole worn through the sole of your old sneakers. Now, it's unclear how much these shoes are going to run you, but the Chanel version costs around $2,000. Now, these are expected to cost a fraction of that, but they aren't even listed on the Jeffrey Campbell website yet. Online commenters are confused. One said, "So we're just going barefoot in this contaminated hellscape?" And another said, "I love stepping in dog pee in the morning." And then someone just said, "It's the Tetanus 2000s. Fashion to me is lost on me, because I see some of these fashion brands having like ripped, tattered, torn clothing and being like, "Oh yes, this is $1,500 for this shirt." Doesn't make any sense to me, man.
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National Dog Day, so do something extra special for yours, since this only happens for them once every 7 years. 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

Stick around, because after the top of the hour, we're going to be playing Crack the Code. 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
1: That's right, it is crack the code time. I'm going to be taking the fifth caller, 507-474-0953. We got four numbers down, one number remains. Is somebody going to get it? $160 on the line, let's go!

0: Today's best music, KG95.3. It is time to crack the code. Who am I talking to?
1: Hello, TJ. This is Helen again.
0: Oh, hey, Helen. How you doing?
1: Good.
0: All right. You ready to give it another shot?
1: Yes, I'm going to.
0: Okay. What do you got for that first number?
1: 4.
0: That is correct. Second number?
1: 9.
0: Also correct. Third number?
1: 5.
0: Correct. Fourth number?
1: 9.
0: All right. That is also correct. We're down to that last number. What's your guess, Ellen?
1: I think I'm going to try 9 again.
2: Denied.
0: Oh, it is not 9, but that's okay. Jackpot's going up to $165 for tomorrow, and you'll be able to give it another shot, okay?
1: All right. I will try that thing.
0: Awesome. And who are you listening to, Ellen?
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3: Slight chance of rain showers this afternoon. Otherwise, sunshine mixed with clouds at times. High temperatures reach up to 80. Northwesterly winds, 8 to 15 miles per hour. Clear skies tonight. Lows level off around 58. Sunny skies tomorrow. Highs around 81. From the Weatherology Weather Center, I'm meteorologist Paul Tremblay. Right now, 75.
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4: Okay, this is the one. 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

So a new report shows that 55% of Americans say we're not ready to process the existence of alien life. The rest of us, 45%, have already seen Steve Buscemi.

Are you the type of person that likes to munch on chips while answering emails? Well, if so, you might want to take a closer look at your keyboard. We're going to talk more about that in just a minute.

0: So microbiologists are saying that typing right after eating is more unhygienic than you think, especially if you're using your hands instead of utensils. See, the saliva from your fingers can end up on your keyboard, and when it mixes with food residue, it can turn your keyboard into a bacteria cafeteria. Apparently, certain forms of bacteria can survive on keyboard surfaces for days, so you'll have to be more careful. But before you get all grossed out, this fix is simpler than you might think. Just keep some hand sanitizer or wet wipes nearby, make sure to clean your hands after eating, and give your keyboard an occasional wipe down. You know, someone should pitch Bacteria Cafeteria to Disney. It's like Inside Out, but instead the characters are the different germs that live on your body.
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7: I just love the summer days on the river. But after a long... Hang on one second. Whoa! Whoa! Gnarly, dude! After a long day of hanging out on the water, I get very hungry. And that's when I hit my favorite spot. The Golden Frog! Oh, I just love the Friday fish, the Saturday steaks, and especially the Sunday morning Bloody Mary bar. Hey, dude! Can I have a lift? I gotta get to the Golden Frog in downtown Fawn City.
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forget that 5 to 7 p.m. tonight, myself and Liam the Stats Man are going to be at the Welcome to Winona Fair at WSU at Crisco Commons this evening. So if you're a student at WSU, you can stop by and see us. We're going to be doing a couple of live broadcasts, and we're going to be giving away tickets to go to the Minnesota Renaissance Festival. So we'll see you there.

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4: That's right, it is time for the Top 4 at 4. The theme today, it's songs that have sky in the title. And kicking things off for us, it's going to be a song called Skywalker by Miguel featuring Travis Scott.
0: Number 4.

0: Coming in at our number three spot of the top four at four, it's all songs that have sky in the title, and this one is Skyscraper by Demi Lovato.
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0: We're at the halfway point of our top four at four. It's all songs that have sky in the title, and this next one is Khalid with Skyline.
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0: 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What better way to end on than Skyfall by Adele?
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4: Clear skies tonight with a low of 58. Northwesterly winds around 5 miles per hour. Ample sunshine expected tomorrow. High of 81. Tomorrow night, lows around 54. Ample sunshine expected Friday with a high of 83. 80 thunderstorms likely Saturday. From the Weatherology Weather Center, I'm meteorologist Paul Frobley. Right now, 75.
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We all do it. We all get caught doing it. We all pay tickets for doing it. Or maybe not. If you bust out anything from today's list of the top five excuses that might get you out of any speeding ticket, come back in a few minutes. We'll talk about it.

0: So we're talking about the top five excuses that could get you out of any speeding ticket. Number one being, I just ate Taco Bell lettuce. Another one is, this is as close as I'll ever get to doing 69. Another good one was, duh, I can't miss a second of preseason football. Or how about, my car was hacked by Iran. Or one of my favorites, I was going too fast to see the speed limit. No, but seriously, maybe don't speed, you know, just, this was all for funsies, not telling anybody to speed or try to use any of these excuses to get out of speeding. We're just having fun today. 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

just a reminder that myself and Liam the Stats Man are going to be heading down to Crisco Commons at WSU for Winona State's Welcome to Winona Fair. So if you are a WSU student, come by and see us. We'll be in the Crisco Commons Grand Ballroom thing. And we're going to be giving away tickets to go to the Minnesota Renaissance Festival. And we'll be doing a couple of live broadcasts from there. So we'll see you there.

0: 553.
1: Oh, Lifeline. Who sings it?
2: Fall Out Boy.
3: That's right.
0: Fall Out Boy. Yes, you're the winner. What's your name?
2: Greg.
0: Greg, where are you calling from?
2: College Station, Texas.
0: Is this your first time winning in the past 2 months?
2: Yes, sir.
0: All right. Well, we have a Lifeline prize pack for you, Greg. A Lifeline t-shirt, a Lifeline Magical Mason mouse pad, which has a calendar, the next 2 years on it, my face, our logo. It's real stunning. And a Lifeline trophy. Da-da-da.
2: Awesome. Thank you.
0: So hang on. We'll get your address.
2: All right. Sounds good. Thank you.
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10: Clear skies tonight with a low of 58. Northwesterly winds around 5 miles per hour. Ample sunshine expected tomorrow, high of 81. Tomorrow night, lows around 54. Ample sunshine expected Friday with a high of 83. 80 thunderstorms likely Saturday. From the Weatherology Weather Center, I'm meteorologist Paul Frobley. Right now, 75.
4: Hey, just a reminder, myself and Liam the Statsman are currently at Crisco Commons at Winona State University for their Welcome to Winona Fair. We are giving away tickets to the Minnesota Renaissance Festival, and it's pretty busy down here. So if you're a WSU student and you're not over here by Crisco Commons, get on over here, check out what we got going on. It's a good time.

0: Liveline, my name's Mason. I'll request all about you all night long. Whatever you want to hear, if there's some hot new thing you think maybe we're not playing enough, or a throwback brings back some good memories, you want to play it for everybody right now, just call or text 85 Liveline. Lots of really good stuff on the way. We got the secret sound in about an hour. It's the same one from yesterday. I can't believe nobody got it. It wasn't that hard, but then again, I was the one who recorded it. I know, but we give all these clues and you think, oh, somebody's going to get it right away. And then 3 hours go by, hundreds of guesses, and you really start to lose faith in the human race. But of course, we're mourning the loss still of Dolly Parton. And then we found out that Tim Curry, the actor, he's in Rocky Horror Picture Show. I know him best from Home Alone, Lost in New York. Remember, he played the bellboy at the hotel, and he always made that really weird face. So remember the name tonight. Whatever you want to hear. Phones are open. Call or text 85 Liveline. That's 85 Liveline.
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